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3: You are enough, and anyone who tells you otherwise isn't worth your time. You got this? Yes, I'm talking to you. 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Plus, nothing's better than proving people wrong. 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

0: It's such a beautiful song, Mark Coyne, What Bays Breakfast, Me I, Pierre Corina. 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
2: I'm Ian Brannan with a look ahead to the big financial stories for Tuesday. The global stock market outlook is shaped by a tug of war between a cooler than expected labour market and persistent headwinds from elevated bond yields. Early price action shows US stock futures drifting flat to slightly lower as investors maintain a stance of cautious optimism ahead of a relatively quiet economic calendar earlier in the week. The benchmark S&P 500 sits at 7.77272, resting roughly 1% below its mid-August record highs. Full update after 5pm, and you can get the latest market news anytime at bayeasy.mt.
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0: 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I reached, I unlocked a new level. 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
8: Hello, good afternoon, Malta. Good afternoon, Gozo. And Camino. can't forget them, can we? Thank you, Claire, for a lovely set of songs from 10 o'clock today. She's back with you tomorrow for Wednesday. Right, 1 o'clock across Malta and Gozo. This is Bay Easy 100.2. It is your More Music Workday. Weather today, lots of sun. It is absolutely stunning out there today. Beautiful day. I think I'm going to give it 9 out of 10. Few clouds around. It's 27 degrees with a real feel of 28 with light winds. On the way, Shania, In Excess, Michael Hutchence, and a bit of 10cc classic love, I'm Not In Love.
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cast your mind back to when we did 10cc as the artist in the spotlight. Oh, so many good tunes there. Rubber Bullets, Dean and I, Life is a Minestrone, and that was a massive hit from the 70s. I'm Not in Love on Bay Easy 100.2. Good afternoon. Let's get the WhatsApp going, shall we, this afternoon? Would love to hear from you. It's such a lovely day. Let's talk about the sun. 99091002. I've got this and Eros Ramazzotti, if I can say it. This is Betty Davis Eyes.

0: I've got one of my favourite dance songs. If you play this in a club, I'm guaranteed to get up and strut my stuff. It's on the way in a moment from Cece Peniston. Hi, Charlie. Thank you for your lovely message. I think you're in the car, aren't you? Yeah, not just messages, written ones. I'm getting voice notes today. Lucky me. 9909102. We're getting the WhatsApp going. 122, you've got your lunchogram. I'll explain what that is if you don't know in a bit. Today's lunchogram, it sounds, to my ear, maybe yours as well, it sounds a little bit like a racehorse. You'll see what I mean when I do it, which is coming soon. Also, if you love Duran Duran, you're going to really like the song I've got for you, and a bit of JT and ONJ.
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0: and Gozo on your More Music Workday, Tuesday, 6th of October. From the movie Grease, John Travolta, Olivia Newton-John. Do you remember those trousers that she wore in that film? Well, I've got a bit of Natalie's music trivia for you. Apparently, they were originally from the 1950s. They were original. So they were 20 years old when they actually made the film. She had to be sewn in because the zipper broke, and Olivia Newton-John wasn't allowed to go to the loo during filming. And she couldn't eat or drink because that would have made her go to the loo, to the bathroom. And so she literally had no food or drink because every time she put the trousers on for a take, they had to sew her back in them.
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0: So today's Lunchogram at 25 to 2, slightly later than usual, but we're there. Just quickly before I start, if you don't know what the Lunchogram is, every day around about this time, because this show goes out across lunchtime and into the early afternoon, I do something to do with food. A dish, a recipe, a condiment, it can be anything really, a dessert, a biscuit. And what I do is I take something, I jumble up the letters and make it into the Lunchogram. Quite simply, it's an anagram that is the Lunchogram. And it's no prizes, nothing given, nothing taken away, but it's just something to get your head around in the afternoon. Right, today's one, as I said, it sounds a little bit like a racehorse winning. So listen to how I say it. Lever Shine wins. Sounds like a horse, doesn't it? Lever, L-E-V-E-R, L-E-V-E-R, Shine, S-H-I-N-E, and then wins, W-I-N-S. Have a go with that. See what you come up with. You can check your answers in with me at 99091002. And obviously, you can just, you know, do it at home and give yourself a little pat on the shoulder if you get it right. Lever Shine wins. Lever Shine wins. Have a go. I've got some Coldplay. I've got ABBA. And later, Amy Stewart. And a great song called Friends. Because it's what we are, really, aren't we? Bay Easy. We're together as friends on a Tuesday afternoon.

0: Yeah.
1: First answer in on today's Lunchogram. Hello, Bernadette. Well done. 9909102 if you'd like to take part. That was Coldplay. Did you see that Dakota Johnson made a joke about dating musicians? She was on Saturday Night Live in America and she made a date saying that she'd had some relationships with musicians and, of course, Chris Martin being one of them. Next up is ABBA and some Amy Stewart for you, all on Bay Easy 100.2.
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0: remember the song Knock on Wood? It's one of the songs you quite often hear on the Weekend Jam. That is Amy Stewart did that song, and that was her hit Friends on Bay Easy 100.2. Had quite a few messages saying you were too quick with the lunchogram today, Natalie. Please, can we have a recap? So, okay. Lever Shine Wins. Lever Shine Wins. L-E-V-E-R S-H-I-N-E W-I-N-S. There you go.
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0: This is a new one from Brian Adams. Love this. This is called The Ballad of Terry Fox.

0: It's brand new from Bryan Adams. And it's called The Ballad of Terry Fox. Just realised, 19 years ago, Bryan Adams came to Malta. Were you at that concert? He played the Luxor Grounds in Pembroke, June 2007. And Winter Moods was the opening act. Wow. It is your More Music Workday. Hello, Joseph. Thank you for your message. Victoria, scrambling a bit. No, it's not Welsh Vineries. Don't know where you got that from.
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0: It's a Tuesday afternoon. This is Bay Easy 100.2 across Malta and Gozo. Right, weather across the Maltese Islands this afternoon. We've got a lovely day. Lots of sunshine, a few clouds lurking, but not causing any problems. Winds are light, 27 degrees at the moment with a real feel of 28 degrees. Lovely. 9909102 if you'd like to check in this afternoon. And I have got Naina Cherry and some Go West, and later, Girls Just Want to Have Fun.
7: I'm a manic.

1972, Rod Stewart just announced his retirement, didn't he? You wear it well. Very good afternoon, my name's Natalie. This is Bay Easy across Malta and Gozo. Malta's greatest hits of all time, all the classics, 24-7. Right, 12 minutes past two. Leave a Shine wins. It sounds like a racehorse. It's actually a Viennese whirl. That was the answer to today's lunchogram. Viennese whirl. Pictures of very yummy looking Viennese whirls going all over WhatsApp today. Well done, Josie. Victoria, you got there. David, hello. Rod and Rita. Well done, Bernadette and Andrew. Catherine and Martin, my lunchogrammers who got in touch today. There will be another one tomorrow.

0: Did you see that clip of J-Lo being told to put down her umbrella at one of the fashion shows that took place recently? She didn't look happy. She's on the way. Love Don't Cost a Thing. Also some Cool and the Gang, Get Down on It. Very bossy. Bay Easy 100.2, 21 minutes past two. I don't know if you went at the weekend to the fourth Lego exhibition in Malta. I'm a big fan of Lego. And I can give you advanced news of a new Lego set, which is coming out in November. And it's quite amazing. I've just seen a picture of it as well. My name's Natalie Horton. This is Bay Easy 100.2. Hope you're having a lovely Tuesday afternoon. Gorgeous day. Malta's greatest hits.
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That is Pink, Never Gonna Not Dance Again on Bayeezy 100.2. So yeah, it was the fourth Lego exhibition in Malta over the weekend. I don't know if you went and checked it out, but I think my phone must have been listening to me because I was talking about it, and now I've suddenly got all these reels of Lego, which is quite interesting because I do like Lego. But this is an interesting one. If there's Lego, there's all different types of Lego now. There's Lego architecture, and they've just announced that their next one is going to be the Sagrada Familia in Barcelona, and it's going to be released on November the 1st this year, and it's going to be 12,060 pieces. Lego Sagrada Familia from Barcelona, 12,060. That would just take you months to do, probably, wouldn't it?

0: wanted to thank Victoria this afternoon for doing some research. She went online and found the Sagrada Familia and how much it's going to cost. I reckon it's going to be about €800. And I was thinking, what could, if Lego was to choose something about Malta to make, what could they make? You know, like something Maltese in Lego. I was thinking about a Lutzu. That would work, wouldn't it? You could do a Lego Lutzu or maybe a Pastitzi. Would that work as Lego? Maybe not. I've got classic Billy Ocean and Hall & Oates to come for you this afternoon. Bay Easy across Malta and Gozo, Tuesday afternoon.
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You can find us on Facebook and Instagram. That is Carly Rae Jepsen. And Don't Leave Me on the Dance Floor on Bay Easy 100.2. 9909102. If you fancy sending a WhatsApp, that's the number you need to have in your phone. Just had a message from Jack. He said, you said about Lego things for Malta. What about a Lego version of the Gozo Ferry? Not convinced, but thank you for the suggestion. This is Hall & Oates. I can't.

0: From 1995, the Boo Radleys, Wake Up Boo. Don't forget, Ben Glover has his 90s at 9 tonight. Don't miss that. Hi, Stephania. Thank you so much for getting in touch. She said a Lego set of the Mostar Dome wouldn't use up that many Lego bricks. I think you're right. That's a good idea. And Petra, thank you for your suggestion. She suggests a whole Lego set of Mundina. That would take a while. I do have my birthday person for today. Your media memories are coming up in a moment. This is Baezy.
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0: The sunshine is going to continue through the afternoon for the rest of today. It's about 26 degrees, feels like 27 though. Overnight, much of the same, staying clear. Upcoming sunset tonight, we can expect to say goodbye to the sun at around 20 to 7, and overnight temperatures down to 17. You're with Baezy 100.2 with me, Natalie Horton. Don't forget, we have got the artist in the spotlight this afternoon, and this week it's Gladys Knight and the Pips. Also going to do your birthday and the movies and TV shows that came out today, plus music to come from Denise Williams, Stevie Wonder, and right now, the Happy Mondays.
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Daisy playing you Stevie Wonder on your More Music Work Day. Isn't she lovely? Isn't she lovely? This is Bay Easy. My name's Natalie. So happy birthday, Pauline. You messaged me earlier and said it's my birthday today. Can you tell me my media memories? And I will, actually. So where should we start? 1995. Do you remember this movie? Sly Stallone, Sylvester Stallone, and Antonio Banderas and Julianne Moore in The Assassins. I don't think I've seen that one. That was 1995. Then in, where are we? 2000, right? 2000, very funny film. Meet the Parents. Robert De Niro and Ben Stiller starred in that. Also on TV for the first time in 2000, CSI. The very, do you remember we all learnt about the chalk marks outlining bodies? Gil Grissom was the character, and Lawrence Fishburne was in that as well. And then we come on a bit to 2006, The Departed, starring Leonardo DiCaprio, Matt Damon and Mark Wahlberg, directed by Martin Scorsese. That came out today in 2006. And then Blade Runner 2049, the sequel to the original Blade Runner, came out today in 2017 with Ryan Gosling and Harrison Ford. I have a confession, I have never seen the first Blade Runner, ever. Also, I think it's worth noting that today, 99 years ago, the jazz singer came out, the very first talking picture. So it's celebrating its 99th anniversary, and where would we be without the jazz singer?

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0: Morrissey, Gente de Mare on Bayesy 100.2. Hi to Ali and Jan. Good afternoon, girls, listening in Sweetie today. Hope you're having a nice holiday, Jan. Daniel got in touch. We were talking about Lego earlier. He suggested that a Lego set made of the gravel park into Arley would be good. Maybe. He said you just need grey bricks. One colour only. Be really easy. And hi to Rachel, who said, I used to love CSI. Can't believe that was 26 years ago.
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0: Scottish-Italian singer Paolo Nutini. Love this song, Last Request. 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On your More Music Workday, playing you some amazing songs, as always. Say hello to my mum Sandra, who's here. She arrived yesterday. I did an airport run yesterday. Very busy at the airport. She's in Malta to celebrate her birthday, which is tomorrow. Now, I'm not here tomorrow because I'm going to be celebrating with my mum. Tim Allen's going to look after you. But I hope you have a lovely day tomorrow, mum. And I've got a song for you by Terence Trent D'Arby in a little bit. So sit tight for that. But first, we've got this.
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0: Had the first track yesterday from Gladys Knight and the Pips. The Pips were made up of her brother and her cousins. Now, the song I've chosen for today was written by Kris Kristofferson. It was a country song originally in 1970. It's been covered by so many people. Tammy Wynette, Johnny Cash, Elvis Presley, Joan Baez, Brian Ferry, Michael Bublé did it as well. But I'm going to play you the version by this week's artist in the spotlight, and that is Gladys Knight and the Pips.

looking forward to Ben's selection of 90s songs later at 9. That is Wilson Phillips and Hold On. So you know, I said I went to the airport yesterday to pick up my mum and dad, and I told you it was really busy. Well, I now know why.

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0: last one from me this afternoon. Bobby Brown, too, can play that game. Thank you so much for your company this afternoon. Albert is next on the home run. He's got a great birthday in the file today. And it's Ben at 9. You've got that wonderful slushy late night love from 10. Pierre is with you on Baysie Breakfast. Then it's Claire at 10. And then Tim is looking after you tomorrow. Take care of him. And I will see you on Thursday at 1. See you then.
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3: European bourses climbed to near one-week highs, lifted by healthcare stocks, while equity futures ticked up an additional 0.1%. Despite the equity gains, the euro languished near 17-month lows around $1.116 to $1.121 due to underlying fiscal concerns in France and political uncertainty in Spain. Wall Street closed broadly higher as technology gains propelled the Nasdaq composite up 1.1%. The broader S&P 500 advanced 0.7%, while the Dow Jones Industrial Average saw a more modest gain, rising 0.2%. Asia-Pacific equities trended upward following Wall Street's momentum, pushing the regional MSCI Asia-Pacific index up by 0.1%. Japan's Nikkei 225 led the charge with a 1.1% gain, while Hong Kong's Hang Seng index secured a solid 0.7% advance amid easing crude oil prices. Get the latest market news anytime at bayeasy.mt. You're up to date. I'm Ian Brannan.
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It's 18 minutes and Jenny Jackson together again for Bayesi 100.2. 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
5: You know, we talked about dads in cars where they put their elbow on the doorframe of the car. Mums do something now we've only just realised. Can we talk about mums doing this in the car in a bit? After Samantha Sang, TLC No Scrubs, and Mental as Anything. What a tune!

for the 90s at 9 p.m. tonight. Six songs from the greatest decade of all time here at Bay Easy 100.2. This is Ben Glover. You all right? Rolling Stones on the way. Mattia Bazar with Dio Sento and Alexander O'Neill criticised on Bay Easy 100.2. Hi, Rebecca, listening to Bay Easy 100.2 from the beautiful Schlendi in Gozo. She listened to the show yesterday. I was cracking up, Ben. So she messaged me direct on Instagram via Ben Glover UK to basically say she heard the story, which her dad does this as well. All dads seem to put their arm on the elbow of the doorframe of a car and their hand up into the handle above their head and hold like they're holding on for dear life. She says, my mum does something similar. Is this what mums do in Malta and Gozo when they're a passenger in the car? She says, my mum does this not only when she's a passenger, but when she's driving as well. If she has to brake hard, she puts her arm out to protect us all, not knowing that we've got a seatbelt. She's like a human seatbelt. Do you know what? My ex-wife did that as well every single time she was driving around here. Is that just a mum thing? I don't want to criticise.

0: 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Bay Easy 100.2, home to Malta's greatest hits like Thin Lizzy and Amy Winehouse. Yes. Plus, we're talking about what mums do in cars tonight. 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

Malta's greatest hits, Bay Easy 100.2, it's Ben Glover. Phil Collins, Another Day in Paradise. And this song here, right, back in the day, back in the 90s, when I first started out on radio in the UK, and even here in Malta and Gozo, right, I used to hear this a lot, mainly from British presenters. But they seemed to put a bit of a shh in all their words. So it was along the lines of great songs there from some great artists. And it was almost like talking like Donald Trump. Seriously, that's what it was like back in the day. I don't know where it came from. The 90s speech of radio DJs was weird. Really weird. It always seemed to be like holiday radio stations as well. It's always the Brits who did it. It is annoying. Don't get me wrong. I probably did it back in the day when I first started out. But we had one. It was called Mark. And he would say this was by Moloko. I'm sorry, but it's Moloko. Sing it back on Bay Easy 100.2. Moloko. Who calls it that?

0: Another Day in Paradise by Phil Collins. It's Bayeezy 100.2. This is Ben Glover, all right? So, coming next, going to bring you some great songs, baby. Ollie Murs, Dance With Me Tonight. Rembrandt's I'll Be There For You. And Whitney Houston. Shall we play her greatest hit of all time? Next.
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2: Something is lurking in the darkness. 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From the twisted mind that brought you Weapons and Barbarian.
3: Hello?
4: There's an emergency here. 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
2: Zach Cregger's Resident Evil. Now showing at Eden Cinemas.

We are home to Bayezy Breakfast and Pierre Cordina back tomorrow morning when you wake up here at Bayezy 100.2. It's so amazing. He's got his own office. He's got his own space on the table around the communal area in the staff room, and he's got his own bathroom. He's back tomorrow morning when you wake up on Bayezy 100.2, where we play stuff like this. What a tune.

0: lot of people asking what the Pierre Cordina bathroom suite looks like here at Bay Easy 100.2. We haven't got one, I was only joking, but if it did, I bet it'd be sort of gold-encrusted taps with some lovely spring water coming out at a certain temperature. Honestly, tomorrow morning when you wake up, check him out on Bay Easy Breakfast. Right, I'm back in a bit with three great songs to take you up there and take you back down again.
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0: Told you they were good. How about this then for this time of night? You're not going to get this on any other radio station in Malta and Gozo. Jennifer Page, Crush. Temptations, My Girl, and Bill Medley, Jennifer Warnes, I've Had the Time of My Life. All on Bay Easy 100.2. Hold tight.

on a great Italian classic next from Gianni Morandi with Lucio Dalla and Vita. James Blunt, Tastes Like Summer. Ironic, I know. But we'll do Owen Paul, My Favourite Waste of Time. I love that song next on Bay Easy 100.2. Now, we talked about dads in cars and what they do when they're in the cars by themselves that mums don't do. We mentioned earlier on that, was it Rebecca's mum in Schlendi is the kind of person it becomes a human seatbelt. So every time she's driving, if she has to brake hard, she reaches out to the passenger side and stops them from sitting forward, not realising there's a seatbelt on. I've noticed that a lot. My mum does that as well. I don't realise that. My dad never did it. It was always mum who did it. Hello to Paula, who's listening in Tashi, and she says, if there's anything like my elderly mother in her 90s, she's still going strong, Ben, and still that backseat passenger, the one who knows it all, and the one who can drive like an absolute queen and thinks she's an FE, it's pretty much a Formula One driver. The ironic thing is, she's never driven in her life. You're my-

0: It's Malta's greatest hits. We are home to stuff like that, and we are home to Free Film Friday. Nick's going to give you details of some of the great movies in Malta and Gozo for you to watch at the Eden Cinemas after Roxy Music and Shakira, Shakira. And we're going to play you Whenever, Wherever, all on DAB Plus Digital Radio and online and on your smart speakers and TVs. Let's continue. You just put that down, I'll take it from here, all right? Malta's greatest hits.
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Cher on the way. And one of the greatest songs of the 90s on Bay EC 100.2. This is Ben Glover. And by the way, some great movies out at the moment, especially at the Eden Cinemas in St. George's Bay. Tom Cruise, Digger, amazing. Great film, that is. And totally a world away from Maverick, Top Gun, and all the other movies that he's done involving cars and stuff. I don't think there's an aircraft in this particular movie. But if you'd like to go with you, a mate, or a date, we'll chuck in the popcorn and the drink as well. You don't have to go with a mate. If you want a solo date by yourself, do it. If you want to go by yourself but you feel a little bit anxious about it, I'll come with you as well. But nevertheless, the tickets could be yours. Free Film Friday. Make sure you check out Albert on the Home Run, my Uncle Albert, on Friday afternoon. This song, one of the greatest songs from the 90s, right? One of the biggest songs and first songs produced ever by a computer. Just

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1: Right, here we go then, baby. 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

slap bang in the 90s and 9 on Bay Easy 100.2. Hope you're well. If you're just doing freshers this week at uni, that'll take you, your parents back to when they were on a bus at school, causing havoc on the back of it, probably. What a great song that is. And more to come on the way with Lana Miles on the way. Backstreet Boys. And we'll do Ultra Natalian Free next on Bay Easy 100.2 with me, Ben. I'm just so excited. I can't even get my words out. Now, big memories in 1991, especially as the Gulf War began. It was all going off there. The Tornado was absolute king when it was doing low-flying surveillance through the Kuwaiti oil fields. Speaking of which, oil exploration in April 1991 here in Malta, where the government officially opened a new maritime zone south of Malta for oil and gas exploration. That went well. And national football success on November 27th, 1991. Malta defeated Libya 2-0 in an international friendly. I'll tell you what, in the Nations Cup finals and stuff like that, I think we're going to be up there. I think we're doing all right at the moment, loving you. Let's continue the 90s at 9 with one of the greatest songs from the greatest decade of all time, which literally was this. It literally led the way back in the 90s for dance music. It's Free, Ultra Notte, Bay Easy.

0: 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It's back tomorrow evening from 9 p.m. By the way, if you've got a memory from the 90s, we'd love to hear from you. Either let us know via the WhatsApp 9909 1002, especially if you're in Malta in the 90s, what really stuck out for you. I'd love to hear from it. And we'll do Coldplay Viva La Vida and Sister Sledge, We Are Family, and my Ben's Daily Zen. Malta's greatest hits.
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Oh, sadly not the full 12-inch version, which I want to play for you this time of night, because where else can you get away with 12 inches after 9 p.m? We'll do you New Order Blue Monday on the way after James Morrison, Nelly Furtado on Bay Easy 100.2. This is Ben Glover. Hope you're well. We continue Malta's greatest hits after I open up my quiet corner for today with Ben's Daily Zen. Just a little bit of positivity just to end your day. And this comes from Maya Angelou. And this is one of the most amazing quotes ever. And I'm pretty sure this may be coming off the back of the Medina Grand Prix, especially if you were... You didn't do so well, which is probably what I would not do. I'm very competitive, but nevertheless, this is for you. You may encounter many defeats, but you must not be defeated.

0: That is such a good tune. It's Bay Easy 100.2. This is Ben Glove. I hope you're well. I was hoping for the longer version of that because I realised in the last minute of that I really need to use the bathroom. Bit late now. Anyway, let's do your style cancel. Long Hot Summer. Alicia Keys, Girl on Fire on Bay Easy 100.2. Ahead of Late Night Love tonight from 10. 3 hours of the greatest love songs back to back, and we're going to take you there with Malta's Greatest Hits.
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You know, sometimes you just want to reach out and watch a movie and not seen for ages. On the stream service that I've got at the moment, all the Austin Powers tunes came flooding back after I've watched some Austin Powers movies. If you've not gone back and seen them for a long time, I mean, you couldn't get away with some of the stuff nowadays, but what a great set of movies they are. Come on, let's face it. And from it, this, Madonna, Beautiful Stranger, Lewis Capaldi, Forget Me, all on Bay Easy 100.2. This is Ben Glover. You're amazing. We've got Late Night Love coming next.

0: This is Ben Glover. I am back tomorrow night from 7 p.m. We've got the 90s at 9 for you, but you're waking up tomorrow morning with Pierre Cordina. 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